next to make up, to break up, to wake up, cold and lonely, chill, baby. 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

Also, I'm telling my program of Sony Sol in the Vatican. 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Crawford Curzon, I'm telling the Sol in the Vatican.

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0: 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I want to tell you that I'm sure
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claimed that the fighters had withdrawn from that area and surroundings. The M23 launched an offensive in December on the city of Uvira in the eastern province of South Kivu. U.S. President Donald Trump said on Monday that a ceasefire with Iran was on life support after Tehran's response to a U.S. proposal to end the war made clear the two sides were still far apart on a number of issues. Iran has called for an end to the war on all fronts, including Lebanon, where U.S. ally Israel is fighting Iran-backed Hezbollah militants. Tehran also demanded compensation for war damage, an end to the U.S. naval blockade, a guarantee of no further attacks, and resumption of Iranian oil sales. Tehran also emphasized its sovereignty over the Strait of Hormuz, where it has shut down shipping traffic that normally carries one-fifth of the world's oil and gas supply. Trump said Iran's response threatened the status of a ceasefire that has been in place since the 7th of April. The U.S. has proposed an end to fighting before starting talks on more contentious issues, including Iran's nuclear program. Tehran defended its stance on Monday, saying that its demand is legitimate. To end the news, the main points again. Cabinet approves the establishment of the Green Hydrogen Industries Council. State-owned enterprises CEOs urged to drive economic growth. And South Africa's President Cyril Ramaphosa rejects calls to resign.

Well, that's all we had for you on this morning's edition of The World at 6. Do catch our sister program, Update Namibia, from 1700 hours. Up next is the Breakfast Express show, so stay tuned for that to be informed, entertained, as well as educated. From Mauricia Koopman, my producer, and myself, Milka Nagongo, we want to wish you a wonderful Tuesday in the company, of course, of the NBC. Bye-bye. Take care.

It certainly doesn't get any better than this. It is the Breakfast Express right here on National FM. A very good morning to you. Happy Tuesday. Yes, it's Tuesday today, the 12th of May. Thank you so much for tuning in to National FM. Also, thank you so much to Milka Negonga and the entire team at The World at 6. I am Sipiso Mwange. So excited and happy to be in your company this morning. I'll be with you from now till just before 9 o'clock. Also joined by CJ, who'll be bringing you the 7:30 news headlines, 8 o'clock main news bulletin, and 9 o'clock headlines as well. From the Vindic City Police, Sergeant Shipanga will be joining me today and for the rest of this week for our traffic update. 7:30 news headlines, as well as weather update, will be coming your way, and also a look at the days we're celebrating, commemorating, and raising awareness for. After that, the Bebs, all things birthday presents, hugs, surprises, and love with the Breakfast Express birthday special. If you know any birthday hearts celebrating today, please be sure to let me know via the SMS line. That's in 62222. Include the birthday heart's name, their contact details, your name, and yes, your sweet birthday message. Talking about birthdays, on this day, May the 12th, our country commemorates the life and legacy of its founding president, the late Dr. Sam Shafishuna Nujoma, who was born on the 12th of May in 1929 and passed away on the 8th of February 2005. Now, following his passing, the Namibian cabinet officially declared May 12th as Nujoma Day and a National Tree Planting Day. And as mentioned, the day is marked by tree planting ceremonies and community service activities to honor Nujoma's commitment to the environment and the liberation struggle. Now, as the late founding president, his birthday remains a significant date for national remembrance and reflection on his role in achieving Namibia's independence.

0: Therefore, comrade, in this difficult struggle, we must console ourselves. We must maintain unity of purpose and action. We must remain vigilant and disciplined too. And we must have respect among ourselves. 21st March 1990, you were chosen by
1: Elohim. You were him. You were him. National FM, prime all the time.
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0: This is the sounds of SJ with that one, Marry Me. 21 minutes gone past 7 o'clock. Let's find out what's happening on our roads this morning with our traffic update. Joining us on the line is Sergeant Shipanga. A very good morning to you, Sergeant. Welcome to the Breakfast Express.
1: Good morning to you, Sabiso. Good morning to the listeners of the Breakfast Express. And pleasure to be here once again. And thank you for having me.
0: Always a pleasure to host you. What do you have for us this morning on the traffic update?
1: Pretty much the same, Sabiso, in the eastern side of the city. We have Dr. Kenneth Kaunda Street and Robert Mugabe Avenue flashing on red. So motorists, please use the intersection as a four-way and do the right thing by practicing the golden rule. First come, first go. Roadworks on Aviation Road in our street.

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El DJ Sin Fin, al Old Bayard.

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You're not beating me. You're not beating me. You're not beating me. You're not beating me. You're not beating me. You're not beating me. You're not beating me. You're not beating me. You're not beating me. You're not beating me. You're not beating me. You're not beating me. You're not beating me. You're not beating me. You're not beating me. You're not beating me. You're not beating me. You're not beating me. You're not beating me. You're not beating me. You're not beating me. You're not beating me. You're not beating me. You're not beating me. You're not beating me. You're not beating me. You're not beating me. You're not beating me. You're not beating me. You're not beating me. You're not beating me. You're not beating me. You're not beating me. You're not beating me. You're not beating me. You're not beating me. You're not beating me. You're not beating me. You're not beating me. You're not beating me. You're not beating me. You're not beating me. You're not beating me. You're not beating me. You're not beating me. You're not beating me. You're not beating me. You're not beating me. You're not beating me. You're not beating me. You're not beating me. You're not beating me. You're not beating me.

Thank you.

Y preguntamos a Charlie Pizami, los helicópteros Charlie Pizami, sobre cómo apejamos, ¿no? 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

Let's go.

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Please leave your message after the beep. 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
4: wetumezi wadaskan the first one is I want to appreciate you for coming here. Previously, your office has been so central. It's just in towns and cities. People don't even know that we have the commission office in Zambezi region, or in Katima we have. So this roadshow, I think, is opening many doors to the young generation, to the people that are here, and to the people at large also that are listening now. We really appreciate it. This is also part of education. Mostly, even today, civil servants, some of them don't know their benefits. They just see the deduction on the payslip, but they don't know what is benefiting them. So I think we need you more. Every year, at least, we need to have a roadshow to enlighten the public and enlighten the masses on what you offer. We appreciate on that one. I think just take the public through the limitations that can make an application to be unsuccessful, those limitations. What limitations can make the application to be unsuccessful? And then also the other one is your office in Katima. Can they not do like these programs even at least every 3 times in a year, just to go within the council offices, just to enlighten the public again, for them to not be aware. Thank you very much.
1: Puzo puzo.
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5: Yeah, number one is the Kwabashe Bekwani, the Mabuza fish pond. And Nivatakure Atuana Kuri, Kima Community Project. Baba Huru, I love this one. The Lucena will come to Zaki Kuri, highly community, Abamatani Project here. Even the banana of Angatamate. If an Akubania, minimum wages could be 3 7 jobs. On Akuri, I Bakuri, Leo Abina, who Konakuki says a banana. The 7 year Konakuki, I have a 5 capacity and grades. Yeah, I can call it before Vanimina Fitter 60 years. I now got a sign. 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Babet Ya number two is vile fatawa ya mugu osma certificate.
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7: 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Early childhood.

Yeah, Kenwin FM na Kokifora Cloud. 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

was arrested at a bar in Oluno on Sunday. Thomas faces charges of murder, housebreaking and theft, and his case has been remanded until 6 October. Police investigation continues. The National Disability Council of Namibia is hosting a two-day stakeholder education and awareness training at Oshiwarongo. The training focuses on the revised National Policy on Disability 2025 to 2035 and its costed implementation action plan, both officially launched in October last year. The revised policy reaffirms the promise enshrined in the Constitution, asserting that persons with disabilities are not merely recipients of charity, but are instead rights holders entitled to equal participation in all aspects of national life. If given equal opportunities, Oshiwarongo Governor John Kamusep says, disability does not equate to inability, adding that people with disabilities do make meaningful contributions to society. National Disability Council Chairperson Charlie Mutengu urges mayors from different towns in the Oshiwarongo region, to contribute gainfully to the discussion. Severe storms characterized by heavy rainfall and strong winds battered South Africa's Western Cape province, leaving at least three people dead and causing widespread infrastructure damage. The Western Cape government said in a statement that the Provincial Disaster Management Centre had reported three fatalities yesterday, although authorities had not yet confirmed whether the incidents were linked to the severe storm conditions. In several areas across the Western Cape, strong winds blew roofs of residential homes and businesses. Roads were littered with fallen trees, while homes in informal settlements were severely flooded. In the statement, the Provincial Department of Local Government, Environmental Affairs and Development Planning also reported fallen trees, electricity outages and localized flooding across the city of Cape Town and nearby districts. Several schools across the province reported infrastructure damage and localized flooding, prompting the Western Cape Education Department to announce the closure of all schools in the province today. The Zimbabwean government has reassured the public after three health workers who had been exposed to the Hunter virus case on Ascension Island were safely repatriated. Health and Child Care Minister Douglas Mombeshora told a press briefing in Zimbabwe's capital of Harare that the three individuals, identified as contacts of a confirmed Hunter virus case, arrived in the country yesterday. All three tested negative in PCR tests conducted on Sunday and remain healthy and asymptomatic. Mombeshora said there is no indication that the travelers pose a public health risk. He added that the health workers will undergo a 45-day quarantine following initial screening and assessment by port health officials, during which they will remain under active monitoring for any symptoms. The minister emphasized that the situation is under control, with surveillance systems fully active. President Alassane Ouattara has decided to open an embassy in Kenya as Ivory Coast and Kenya move to strengthen bilateral cooperation. The decision was announced during a meeting between Ouattara and Kenyan President William Ruto on the sidelines of the Africa Forward Summit in Nairobi, the Kenyan capital. The summit brought together more than 30 African leaders and French President Emmanuel Macron. During the talks, Ouattara and Ruto discussed bilateral relations as well as challenges related to financing Africa's development, including domestic resource mobilization, sustainable financing mechanisms, and the industrialization of the continent. The two leaders also explored prospects for expanding economic and trade exchanges between Ivory Coast and Kenya, in addition to the finalization of a framework cooperation agreement between the two countries. That is the end of the news. You can hear the next bulletin at 6 o'clock.

Update Namibia, leading in the program this afternoon. Namibia honors the legacy of founding president Sam Nujoma. Namibia, the European Union, strengthen green trade and investment partnership. And William Ruto calls for Africa to break free from aid dependency. Stay tuned. Those stories and more all lined up over the next half hour. That is today's program. Good afternoon. I'm Denver Isaacs. Presley Nusses is on production today. And this is Update Namibia.

0: Well, Namibia paused on 12 May to honour the life and legacy of founding president Sam Nujoma. The president, Netumbo Nandi-Ndaitwa, celebrated the liberation icon whose leadership shaped the country's independence and its democratic foundations.
1: Marking what could have been Nujoma's 97th birthday, President Nandi-Ndaitwa reflected on the journey of a young cattle herder from Etunda village in Ongangera, who rose to become one of Africa's most respected liberation leaders and a symbol of Pan-Africanism. She said the late Nujoma's story was never merely about personal triumph. It was about the triumph of a people who refused to surrender their dignity, identity, and right to self-determination. The president traced Nujoma's political awakening to his early years in Walvis Bay, where encounters with workers and ordinary Namibians exposed him to the realities of colonial oppression and ignited his determination to fight for freedom. Through years of exile, sacrifice, and uncertainty, Nujoma carried Namibia's liberation struggle onto the international stage, taking the country's cause to the United Nations and rallying global support for independence. President Nandi-Ndaitwa praised the late founding president's resilience, saying that at a time when many doubted whether freedom would ever come, he remained resolute, guided by an unshakable belief in the power of unity. She called one of Nujoma's enduring messages, "A people united, striving to achieve a common good for all members of society, will always emerge victorious." These words became a guiding philosophy for both the liberation movement and the newly independent nation. Under Nujoma's leadership, Namibia built the foundations for peace, reconciliation, democracy, and national unity after independence in 1990. Nandi-Ndaitwa said Namibia's influence continues to be visible in modern Namibia, from its democratic institutions to the resilience and aspirations of its people. Namibians, she says, remains forever indebted to the courage, vision, and unwavering love the late statesman had for Namibia and Africa at large.
0: That report by Cressley Nusses. Well, Namibia's Prime Minister, Dr. Leon Ngurare, says plans are underway to preserve the legacy of founding President Sam Nujoma for generations to come. This as government moves to transform his former office into a national museum, a space aimed at honouring the country's liberation history, unity and the sacrifices of Namibia's founding generation. Here's what the Prime Minister had to say.
2: I think it is Sam Nujoma Day. Now, as to whether it is a holiday, I think that has not yet been decided. What the president has decided is that we must transform his office, that's now the founding president's office, into a museum that must live for 500 years. And that is her words. And recently we went to visit it to do an assessment, because we must make sure that the structures are strengthened in order to live that long. And we took some engineers there, and they are busy with that assessment, a multi-sectoral team that is working on it. So that office is going to be transformed into a museum that our children and their children's children will continue to walk over there and learn about Sam Nujoma. And it should be regarded, again, as I said, as a unifying institution. The nations all over the world, they have central people that they look up to, and we are just doing exactly that, which in the case of Namibia, somebody who was our first president, somebody who was the leader of the Namibian Revolution, and he sacrificed all for the independence of Namibia, Namibians all over, everybody. So again, I must emphasize, speaking about Sam Nujoma does not mean we are all singling out him and leave out all others. We are speaking of a generation, his generation, delivered political independence, and it is now the duty of the young people out there to also make their mark, and so that future generations will remember that the ladder of our freedom the foundation was here, and this step was this generation, this step was this generation, and so forth.
0: That was Prime Minister Dr. Ilia Ungarare speaking on the plans underway to preserve the legacy of founding President Sam Nujoma for generations to come. Now, the theme for the second Namibia-EU Business Forum is towards stronger, greener and more diversified economies, catalyzing business and trade opportunities. Green hydrogen, essential raw materials, industrial expansion and job development. These are the main objectives of its updated accord. Now, speaking at the occasion, EU Commissioner for the Environment and Water Resilience, Jessica Roswell, mentioned more support for local institutions, as well as a new $78 million investment in Namibia's mining industry. Let's listen in.
3: And it can accelerate our path to our decarbonized economies. Ladies and gentlemen, the 2023 roadmap was a statement of intent with a clear vision, equal partners with shared stakes in a common future. Our strategic partnership on sustainable raw materials value chain and renewable hydrogen is good for both parties. Green industrialization creates sustainable jobs for Namibians, and they help Europe transition to a low-carbon economy. So today I am proud to announce that we have formally agreed with the government of Namibia to extend that roadmap for 5 more years until 2030. It will take our cooperation in renewable hydrogen and critical raw materials value chain to the next level, backed by European investments, technology and market access. Now we need to deliver benefits at scale. That means moving beyond pilots and feasibility studies, and it means translating our strategic alignment into concrete economic outcomes, like factories, jobs, skills, and revenues that reach Namibian communities. That is the concrete standards against which we will measure ourselves. Today, as a first step towards these goals, I am honored to announce that new projects with the Geological Survey of Finland and the Andrada Uis mine worth $78 million Namibian dollars. This investment targets one of the most strategic bottlenecks in the global battery supply chain, unlocking lithium at commercial viable cost and grade. And it embodies everything that we are trying to achieve with collaboration. By bringing Finnish geological excellence to Namibian soil, we are not just developing a mine. We are accompanying Namibia on its path to become a central actor in globally battery value chain. For decades, Africa exported raw materials and imported finished goods. Thanks to this project, projects like this, that era is coming to an end. I'm also delighted that additional support will be signed tomorrow with the Ministry of Industries, Mines and Energy, the Luderitz Town Council and the Namibia Standards Institute. But this forum is, as was said by the Master of Ceremonies, more than just that critical raw materials, as even though they are very important. The EU is a major export market of Namibia's, and here today, full of range of the Namibia's economic potential on displays.
0: That was the EU Commissioner for the Environment, Water Resilience, Jessica Roswell, speaking at the opening of the second Namibia-EU Business Forum. Well, Kenyan President William Ruto said the era in which Africa's development was largely defined by aid dependency and unsustainable borrowing must give way to a new paradigm shift grounded in investment, innovation, domestic resource mobilization, and strategic partnerships. Ruto emphasized that Africa must increasingly finance its own development, noting that enormous pools of domestic capital across the continent remain

0: underutilized.
1: Africa's transformation requires us to rethink the sources, structures, and instruments of development finance itself. Africa must increasingly finance Africa. Let me repeat that. Africa must increasingly finance Africa. What do I mean? Across our continent, enormous pools of domestic capital remain underutilized. Africa today holds more than $4 trillion in long-term domestic savings, including over $1 trillion in pensions and insurance assets, and more than $500 billion in central bank reserves. I am not talking about Europe, I'm talking about Africa. Yet, paradoxically, while this capital exists within African economies, governments across our continent continue to struggle to finance critical infrastructure, transport corridors, energy systems, industrial parks, logistics networks, and even affordable housing. There is capital in Africa.
0: Kenya's President William Ruto says Africa's future lies in unlocking its own resources, strengthening partnerships, and building sustainable economies from within. Towards the South, South African President Cyril Ramaphosa has described tourism as the major economic contributor to the continent. Ramaphosa officially opened the 2026 Africa Travel Indaba in Durban today. The Indaba is one of the largest tourism marketing events on the African calendar, showcasing the widest variety of the continent's best tourism products. SABC News reporter Jahid Polsa spoke to the CEO of the NEF, Mziwa Bantu Diamani. The quarterly labor force survey revealed that the official unemployment rate increased by 1.3%, rising from 31.4% in the last quarter of 2025 to 32.7% in the first quarter of this year, and that is in South Africa.
2: To you, Paul, that we also reflect on the employment that is going to come, the job creation, the spin-offs that are going to come from the job endeavor. And we heard President Cyril Ramaphosa speak about the African continent honing into South Africa, the nine provinces, what we have on offer, what we can display to the rest of the world. But one can also not shy away from the unemployment statistics. And I'm just looking at those numbers, 345,000 jobs lost in the first quarter, and unemployment has risen to 32.7%. So in as much as this travel endeavor has many spin-offs for SMEs, for businesses, but we cannot shy away from the numbers on the ground. And to speak to us more about this, I am joined by the CEO of the National Empowerment Fund, CEO Mzwi Diamani. Thank you so much for speaking to us. So we're looking at the numbers of the first quarter. Unemployment has risen. We are speaking about the travel indaba and what it can do for SMEs on the ground. But the lived reality, how do we create more jobs when the tourism industry needs to really grow and grow within the sectors that we see in various provinces in South Africa?
3: So, good day, Jade. So, you know, the president, when he was making his opening address to this travel endeavor, he actually mentioned that the tourism sector, it actually ranks at the same level as sectors like manufacturing when it comes to job creation and economic growth. So this is a very critical sector because it is assisting the country to create jobs, particularly in the rural areas. If you look today, some of the clients that we have brought are clients that are based in places like Springbok. So we went into Springbok and we found businesses, and you invest about 15 million and you create hundreds of jobs in areas where there was no employment. And those economic opportunities mean that in those areas, because there is not much other economic activities, if you look at the traffic that is traveling from places like Namibia,

0: Namibia going to Cape Town, suddenly you've got economic opportunities that are actually springing up in those areas. So it is critical. It's not just creating jobs, but it's creating jobs in areas that are historically economically impoverished.
1: And as CEO, the president also spoke about possibly having an institution that caters for tourism. We've seen institutions open up that deals with engineering and the like, but an institution that caters for tourism that will also assist the economy in growing.
0: That is actually very important. If you look at other countries, if you look at countries like the Netherlands, they've got institutions like the Standards of this world that are focusing primarily on tourism. So we've seen it. It is actually internationally proven that if a country focuses on training of skills and also starting up establishments that are focusing on tourism, it can actually direct the tourism sector to be one of the engines of economic growth in that particular country.
2: There you go. Well, concerns remain over rising unemployment in South Africa, despite tourism being highlighted as a key driver of economic growth at that Africa Travel in Durban. Stakeholders urging stronger effort to translate sector growth into sustainable job creation. Time for the traffic update now, and for that we have Sergeant Fabian Amukwele on the line.
3: Good afternoon to all the listeners, drivers, pedestrians. As we wind up our afternoon, at this hour, there's no accidents in Katutula Commercial area, as well as in CBD, City South. However, we want to send a cautionary message to all the drivers as we are heading to our houses, just to observe, to be observant on the road and to make sure that we stick to the speed limit. Furthermore, when we are driving along any hospital in Anyemba, to ensure that we are patient, and then to be on the lookout of portions that are closed off, such as the B1 city. There's a portion where the two roads are meeting. And then we also just urging everybody else to make sure that we play our part. All reckless driving, quite important to be reported to our call center so that we can reprimand all those that are transgressing. Any other issues of concern, our number 061-302-302 or do send us a text message at our SMS line number 4444. I thank you.
2: And we thank you, Sergeant Fabian Amukwele. That was your latest in the traffic. Now for your news in brief, Oshivarongo unveils a $215 million budget focused on growth and service delivery. The Namibia Institute of Public Administration and Management hosts an executive AI leadership seminar. And Elia Ngorare arrives in Kampala for the inauguration of Yoweri Museveni. And now let's head to your sports update. And joining us for that is Nicholas Tiremo.
4: Thank you so much for having me on Update Namibia. At this hour, I kick it off with the birth anniversary of founding president. As Namibia reflects on the birth anniversary of founding president Dr. Sam Nujoma, the country also celebrates a leader who saw sport as a powerful tool for nation building. Dr. Nujoma's vision encouraged youth participation, national unity, and international sporting representation during the early years of independence. His influence continues to live on through the athletes, sport institutions, and young Namibians who continue striving for excellence. A true son of the soil whose legacy remains deeply rooted in the heart of the nation. Now over into swimming. Namibia Junior's team finished top five in Africa with 7 medals at Orange Championships. The Namibia Junior Swimming Team finished 5th out of 43 nations at the 17th African Junior and Senior Swimming Championships. The team earned 7 medals and set 3 new records, marking a strong showing for the country at the continental event. And over into athletics, Team Namibia also arrived in Ghana for the CAA African Senior Athletics Championship, which began today, 12 May. Team manager Madeline Kotze reported that the athletes are prepared for the upcoming event. Well, I take it over now into the Namibia Sport Commission, who has announced the RASA 2026 finalists. The Namibia Sport Commission acknowledged that Namibian athletes and professionals are shortlisted for the regional annual sport awards

0: place on 23 May 2026 in Luanda, Angola. RASA is a prestigious award program hosted by the African Union Sports Council, also known as the AUSC Region 5. These honors recognize and motivate exceptional athletes, teams, and officials from 10 Southern African countries. The Namibian finalists competing on the regional stage include Limba Mpetami, Sport Journalist of the Year, Philippus Ngitumbwa, a Sportsman of the Year, he's in boxing, Ananias Shikongo, Sportsman of the Year with a Disability, Vera Loza, Sportswoman of the Year. These elections recognize the performance of Namibian representatives in regional sports. Members of the public can follow this awards coverage on social media updates to stay informed on the results from Luanda. And I close it off with La Liga. As we saw last night, there was a match between Rayo Vallecano and Girona where they settled for a 1-1 draw. But today we'll also be expecting three matches set to be played. It is match day 36 out of 38, only two games away from the league ending in La Liga. While Celta Vigo will be taking on Levante, Real Betis will be taking on Elche at 8 o'clock, and Osasuna will go up against Atletico Madrid at 9:30. Well, that's all I had for you for the sport update this evening.
1: Well, we thank you, Nicholas Tremo. Well, only one more item on the list here, and that is the weather for tomorrow. That is Thursday, the 13th of May. The interior expected to be partly cloudy and mild over the extreme south, but hot to very hot over the northwestern parts. Elsewhere, still the interior, sunny and mild to very hot. The coast will be partly cloudy and mild to hot with fog patches in the morning and in the evening. The wind blows light to moderate southerly to southeasterly over the northern coast, but moderate to fresh along the southern coast, southerly to southwesterly over the central coast. The tides at Walvis Bay, a low tide is expected at 18 minutes to 7 in the morning. A high tide then 8 minutes past 1 o'clock in the afternoon. Another low tide then at 12 minutes to 7. Sunrise in Windhoek will be at 7:15 and sunset in Windhoek at 19 minutes past 6. That is your weather, and that is the program today. Join us again tomorrow, same time. Otherwise, the world at 6 tomorrow morning. Until then, goodbye.

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Well, it's One For You by Rick James in the background. Give it to me. All right, quickly, your financial indicators for this afternoon. One US dollar, 16.52 Namibian dollars. A pound, $22.34. And a euro, $19.38. Well, also, just quickly, an update on the Hunter virus. There is no sign of large Hunter virus outbreaks after the evacuation of the last passenger from a disease-stricken cruise ship. That's according to the head of the UN Health Agency. But the World Health Organization's chief warned the situation could change and there could still be more confirmed cases. So what we know now is that three people have died after traveling on the ship. An American and a French national who previously returned home have tested positive.

I must say this song is becoming very, very popular lately. I just like the way people dance to it, a Gap Band. All right, you dropped that bomb on me. 7.5 to go towards that 6 o'clock news. I'll talk to you right after your news.

0: News.
1: This is NBC National FM. It's 6 o'clock, and here is the news read by Denver Isaacs. President Netumbo Nandi-Ndaitwa has celebrated the late Sam Nujoma, crediting him with shaping the country's independence and democratic foundations. In a message marking what would have been Nujoma's 97th birthday today, 12 May, Nandi-Ndaitwa reflected on the journey of a young cattle herder from Etunda village in Onganjera, who rose to become one of Africa's most respected liberation leaders and a symbol of Pan-Africanism. She says the late Nujoma's story was never merely about personal triumph. It was about the triumph of a people who refused to surrender their dignity, identity, and right to self-determination. Through years of exile, sacrifice, and uncertainty, Nujoma carried Namibia's liberation struggle onto the international stage, taking the country's cause to the United Nations and rallying global support for independence. Nandi-Ndaitwa says Namibians remain forever indebted to the courage, vision, and unwavering love he had for Namibia

and for Africa at large. Namibia has reiterated its support for Africa's common position on reforming the United Nations Security Council, calling for

Foreign ministers and the French foreign minister to discuss advancing Africa's long-standing call for an equitable international governance system. Speaking to NBC News, Ashipala Musavi said growing global tensions make reform of the international system more urgent than ever. She notes that the conversation should go beyond the Security Council to include reform of the broader international system, including the UN General Assembly and its working methods. The second Namibia EU Business Forum has commenced in the capital with a focus on skills development. It brings together over 200 business people, women, youth, innovators and investors. The forum aims to unlock opportunities for skills development and investment, as well as to learn from other business giants how to tap into emerging sectors. European Commissioner for Environment and Water Resilience, Jessica Roswell, notes that the strategic partnership on sustainable raw material value chains and renewable hydrogen benefits both parties, as green industrialization creates sustainable jobs for Namibians while helping Europe transition to a low-carbon economy. Director General of the National Planning Commission, Kaire Mwende, says although geopolitical tensions continue to negatively affect economies, new industrial opportunities are emerging. Ride-hailing service Yango Namibia has increased passenger fares by 5%. Yango manager Alex Mangai at a media engagement this morning said the development is meant to encourage driver compliance with updated regulatory standards. These standards require all e-hailing service providers to obtain public passenger permits by the end of September or risk ceasing operations. Mungai notes that they will cover the cost of drivers' temporary permits, valued at $850 per driver, while awaiting the processing of 24-month permits. The adjustment, Mungai says, is also in line with the most recent fuel price increase, which took effect on 31 March. The company says it employs about 1,000 drivers. That is the end of the news. You can hear the next bulletin at 7 o'clock.

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Going off in 19 minutes past 6. 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Don't forget, more news coming up at 7. People's Parliament up there. After that, some old school in the house on a Tuesday.

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1: Okay, my turn.
2: Hold on.
1: Just let me finish my story. As I was saying, I was...
2: My man, you've been finishing your story for 10 minutes now. Even my tassies is getting warm.
1: Just give more eyes. Anyways, long story short.
2: Oh, aye. When you're talking, it's a short story long.
1: Short stories turn long. Go best together with Tassenberg. 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

It is 7 o'clock and here is the news with me, Raymond Thikukutu. First, the main points. President Netumbo Nandi-Ndaitwah celebrates the late Sam Nujoma. Namibia reiterates support for Africa's common position on reforming the United Nations Security Council. And Ugandan President Yoweri Museveni sworn in for a seventh term. Now for the news in detail. President Netumbo Nandi-Ndaitwah has celebrated the late Sam Nujoma, crediting him with shaping the country's independence and democratic foundations. In a message marking what would have been Nujoma's 97th birthday today, 12 May, Nandi-Ndaitwah reflected on the journey of a young cattle herder from Etunda village in Onganjera, who rose to become one of Africa's most respected liberation leaders and a sample of Pan-Africanism. She says the late Nujoma story was never merely about personal triumph. It was about the triumph of a people who refused to surrender their dignity, identity, and right to self-determination. Through years of exile, sacrifice, and uncertainty, Nujoma carried Namibia's liberation struggle onto the international stage, taking the country's cause to the United Nations and rallying global support for independence. Nandi-Ndaitwah says Namibians remain forever indebted to the courage, vision, and unwavering love he had for Namibia and Africa at large. Namibia has reiterated its support for Africa's common position on reforming the United Nations Security Council,

for 2 permanent and 5 non-permanent African seats and the abolition of the veto power. If the veto power is retained, Namibia insists it should be extended to all council members.

Speaking to NBC News, Sashipala Musavi said growing global tensions make reform of the international system more urgent than ever. She notes that the conversation should go beyond the Security Council to include reform of the broader international system, including the UN General Assembly and its working methods. The second Namibia-EU Business Forum has commenced in the capital with a focus on skills development. It brings together over 200 business people, women, youth, innovators and investors. The forum aims to unlock opportunities for skills development and investment, as well as to learn from other business giants how to tap into emerging sectors. European Commissioner for Environment and Water Resilience, Jessica Roswell, notes that their strategic partnership on sustainable raw material value chains and renewable hydrogen benefits both parties, as green industrialization creates sustainable jobs for Namibians while helping Europe transition to a low-carbon economy. Director General of the National Planning Commission, Kairem Wende, says although geopolitical tensions continue to negatively affect economies, new industrial opportunities are emerging. Ride-hailing service Yango Namibia has increased passenger fares by 5%. Yango manager Alex Mungai at a media engagement this morning said the development is meant to encourage driver compliance with updated regulatory standards. These standards require all e-hailing service providers to obtain public passenger permits by the end of September or risk ceasing operations. Mungai notes that they will cover the cost of its driver's temporary permits valued at $850 per driver while awaiting the processing of 24 months permits. The adjustment, Mungai says, is also in line with the most recent fuel price increase, which took effect on the 31st of March. The company says it employs about 1,000 drivers. 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Ugandan President Yoweri Museveni has been sworn in for a seventh term, extending his rule in the East African country into a fifth decade. The 81-year-old former guerrilla leader was declared the winner of a general election with 72% of the vote after a contest marred by violent incidents and allegations of fraud. In his inaugural speech, Museveni touted his economic record since coming to power in 1986. Speculation has been mounting about Museveni's succession plans. He is widely believed to favour his son, Military Chief Muhoozi Kainerugaba, as his successor, although he has denied grooming him for the role. Pop star Bobby Wine, who finished runner-up to Museveni in the last two elections, is in exile in the U.S. after fleeing a military raid on his home after the vote. The African Union's Public Health Agency and South African drug maker Aspen Pharmacare are in talks on a long-term framework aimed at boosting vaccine production on the continent. Africa's Centers for Disease Control and Prevention and the pharmaceutical company say the talks are focused on building viable markets for vaccines produced in Africa as part of efforts to improve health security and reduce the continent's reliance on imports. Governments and health bodies across Africa are stepping up efforts to expand local production following vaccine supply disruptions and shortages during the pandemic. The proposed collaboration seeks to address that dependence by exploring a multi-year arrangement to support local manufacturing capacity and supply security. Africa CDC Director General Jean Kaseya says these discussions with Aspen represent an important step toward translating Africa's vaccine manufacturing ambitions into sustainable market realities. At least 70 Labour members of the United Kingdom Parliament are demanding that the Prime Minister resign. This comes after last week's local elections, in which the party came out as the biggest loser, relinquishing more than 1,300 council seats across the country. In addition to dozens of lawmakers calling for Starmer to go, at least three junior members of his government have resigned from their positions. Under Labour rules, a formal leadership challenge would require backing by at least 81 party MPs, a fifth of the party's total roster in the House of Commons.

0: Former Foreign Secretary and Labour MP Catherine West announced that she is gathering support to kickstart the process and elect a new leader by September. Starmer vowed to stay in office and promised to rebuild the UK's relationship with the EU and to make Britain fairer. To end the news, the main points again. President Netumbonand Ndaitwah celebrates the late Sam Nujoma. Namibia reiterates support for Africa's common position on reforming the United Nations Security Council. And Ugandan President Yoweri Museveni sworn in for a seventh term. That's the end of this bulletin. You can hear the news headlines at 8 o'clock.
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5: This is the People's Parliament. Good evening. My name is Livy Lee Abrahams. Welcome to tonight's edition of the program. It is 10 minutes past 7. If you wish to join us for a conversation, give us a call on 061-291-2002 or 061-291-2003. That's whatever it is that is on your mind. At least that's given an opportunity to talk about it. So let's get started. People's Parliament, good evening.
6: Good evening, Dr. Lively.
5: How are you doing today?
6: Good, and how are you, Doctor?
5: Awesome, thank you.
6: Great. Yeah, without wasting time.
5: Yeah.
6: To give time to the other parliamentarians.
5: Yeah.
6: Just about the... You remember last time I raised a concern about the volunteer cleaners at Katima Mulilo State Hospital?
5: Yeah.
6: Yes. People's Parliament and the, what we call Nakuyamaikuto. What we call Nakuyamaikuto ni... local one radio station is really helping, Dr. Lively.
5: Yeah.
6: Let me assure you that yesterday I was called by the one who gave us that corruption taking place at the Namulo State Hospital when it comes to offering jobs.
5: Okay.
6: Yes, it was the ombudsman is following it. And then from there, the cleaner volunteer, whatever, the volunteer cleaners.
5: Yeah.
6: And the other jobs, like for the potteries, only to find that most of the people that were employed there, they went through corruption.
5: Okay.
6: This is what happened. The outcomes is that those people who sat for the tests, the written tests, some of them, they're getting 3 out of 40, but they got the jobs. Those who were getting, were passing the test, 37 out of 40, they did not get such a posts.
5: Yes, then what was the need for a

0: test?
1: Dr. Lively, whenever, even in the teaching profession, whenever the posts are being advertised,
0: yeah,
1: is to, first, it's the written test, those who qualify,
0: yes,
1: who pass, and then they are shortlisted, and then from there they go for oral interviews.
0: Yes, I think I understand that. But the question is, if you score 3 out of 40 or 3 out of 30, how do you end up getting the job if the purpose of a test was to check whether you are suitable to be appointed?
1: Oh, okay. Yeah, correct, yes. So that's it's corruption that played a role there. So now, among those ones, you'll find that they are relatives, girlfriends, and some of them were even paying for them to be offered such posts.
0: Okay.
1: Yes, this is what is on the ground right now. And the names has been sent to ACC in Rondo. This is an eye-opener to whoever is involved into offering jobs through corrupt means. This is a warning to them that they should stop that one, and the right procedures should be followed, and the transparency should take place.
0: Okay.
1: Now, on the other hand, about the tractors, I think I talked about that one last night,
0: yes,
1: about the fuel.
0: Yeah, shortage of fuel.
1: Let me just touch on the Kwena Mobile Clinic.
0: Yeah.
1: As I'm speaking to you right now, I'm from the clinic now. Just wanted to observe what is happening there. You found that the mosquito nets are not in place. The government, the Minister of Health, is without mosquito nets. Whenever they test malaria to the community, will be given mosquito nets. Mosquito nets got finished in some areas, like in Kaboy. I think it's in Kaboy and the other areas where by now here they're just testing. When they are being tested positive, they are just given a dose of malaria and no mosquito nets. Now, I question, are there no mosquito nets? No, those were donors who donated those whatever mosquito nets. The government did not even order mosquito nets.
0: Okay.
1: So now I wonder, I used to say, where is this government taking us now? Even in Ward 2, those mothers who have

0: planet, or do we don't have anything since we attained?
1: So that we could.
2: Yes, good evening, sir.
1: Good evening.
2: Yeah, I just want to comment to the parliament.
1: Saying that you have been questioning this, and maybe several other people have also been questioning this, right? This is what you're trying to tell us.
2: Yes.
1: Okay, now.
2: Yes.
1: Here's the question, and I want you to give me an honest opinion, an honest answer with regard to this question.
2: Yes.
1: If the complaints about the domination of one tribal group in a company has been prevalent in Namibia for the past 10 years, why is Minister Nekundi only raising it now and only about one company? Why has
2: he not... Nekundi is not only, he questioned that company because he is in charge of this company. But Nekundi said clear that there is certain people in this country who is trying to do things in favor of tribalists.
1: Okay, you're talking about the roads authority, right, specifically?
2: Yes, I'm talking about road authority.
1: Okay.
2: But in general, I'm talking about In this country.
1: Okay, but you should not forget that the Roads Authority is one company that reports to the Minister of Transport. They are others. One such company.
2: Yes.

0: is called the Road Contractor Company. The other one is called the Road Fund Administration. For as long as I've lived in this country, the Road Contractor Company was headed by one tribe only. For as long as I lived in this country, the Road Fund Administration was also just led by one member of the same tribal group. Now, why are we complaining?
1: No. I don't want to talk about tribal group. I'm talking about what is happening in our country.
0: Okay, but you can't just decide that you want to talk about what is happening in the country Oshuambo people are being mentioned. You see, you can't ignore. The fact that the very same people that you don't want people to talk about have been dominating the apex structure of some companies.
1: Libili, my point is here. The genuine asking of minister is a genuine one.
0: Yeah, but now, what makes it genuine?
1: I'm coming here.
0: Yeah, what makes it genuine?
1: It makes it genuine because you cannot just tell me this is only people who qualify to be on top of this company.
0: Yeah, what about other companies? Why is he not?
1: Even I'm telling you, Moses.
0: Why is he not asking?
1: Been questioned today. It's in newspaper. Well, city police have been questioned.
0: You see,
1: any other certain government places. There was a time when we questioned even the city of Windhoek. There was a time we questioned the city of Windhoek, where only being a top management is only from certain region. Why was like that?
0: Okay,
1: you understand?
0: Here's where this becomes problematic.
1: My point is simple. It's not only Nekundi who is questioning tribal appointment in this country.
0: Okay, now let me ask you this question, and please answer the question again.
1: Yes.
0: All right. Now we are talking about the utterances of the Minister of Transport with respect to the Roads Authority.
1: Yes.
0: Now you are saying
1: he must. People are saying he must apologize. Apologize for what?
0: Okay. Now you are saying that there were tons of complaints regarding other places, and I agree that there might have been complaints with other places. Now, answer this question.
1: City of Windhoek promotion today.
0: Answer this question.
1: Yes.
0: Where else did Minister Nekundi express his dissatisfaction with regard to tribal dominance elsewhere, except the Roads Authority?
1: He is talking on his power where he is a leader. He cannot go and talk to other leadership. He is talking in his own leadership. He wants his leadership to be genuine to where he is leading. Why should he go and talk? The city police today, they are talking on their own behalf. Okay. What I'm trying to
0: All
1: say,
0: right.
1: Mr.
0: You are masterfully avoiding my question, and I don't know why. My question was
1: Isn't
0: simple.
1: Isn't what I'm answering your
0: no,
1: question?
0: No, you're not answering my question. My question is, except the Roads Authority, where else did the minister indicate his dissatisfaction?
1: I don't recall his indication in any other part of his ministry. But all I'm trying to tell you is that Nekundi, he is not satisfied with the appointment in the leadership of Road Authority. Do it what he has said. Now, my point is here. Yeah. There is Nekundi's statement, but there is the caller statement, your caller in this program. He was complaining about the Oswambo speaking people who does not want to leave Zambezi region to their region. Is that not tribal matter?
0: Well, it sounds tribal, yeah, it does.
1: Yeah, that's tribal.
0: Okay,
1: and
0: now,
1: you should apologize. Your caller, apologize.
0: Now, can you link what you just said now to the topic we are talking about?
1: I'm linking it to the topic what I am talking about. Nekundi have never said these people must not be employed in road authority. But he simply said this, why his question is, why only these people are appointed in the top management of this institution? And the Okola is simply say they must walk out from there and they must go to their region, because they have been saying apparently the Zambezi people are weak. This is your caller. I follow this program. This is okay. Your caller who is saying so.
0: Let's give the caller an opportunity to respond, but hopefully tomorrow. Now, there's something in philosophy which is usually applied in debates. It's called the red herring. Now, a red herring, and I don't want to make this too long, a red herring is simply this. When you are debating about cows and milk, somebody makes an interesting fact about cars in the same argument. And in doing that, your attention is then spread from the cow conversation to a new conversation about cars. But this person doesn't prove their point. They just distract you in what I call weapons of mass distraction. It's also commonly referred to as the straw man. I don't have time to explain all of this, but if you have an interest, you can always look it up and come better prepared. Let's take our next caller. Good evening, People's Parliament.
2: Mr. Abram, how are you doing?
0: Awesome, thank you. How are you doing today?
2: I'm very good. Mr. Abram, yes. I listened to any time when he brought up that point. And I think he's you must understand from his point of view.
0: Yeah.
2: Why he asked. And he has a right to ask that question. And the thing is this, I think as a public office holder, you should be sensitive on what you say and how it triggers people. Because just because you can say something, it doesn't mean that you should say something. Just like if I'm given a platform to speak, it doesn't mean that I must say something, because I must ask myself, do I really need to say something just because I was given a platform just to say something, or do I really have something to say? And when you say something, you must really consider those that receive your message at the end of the day. Is it going to be well received? And is it going to be understood? Or otherwise, tackle it in a way that is seasoned to the listener. Because at the end of the day, we are trying. I remember what your show says. We are rebuilding and reconstructing this nation.
0: Yeah.
2: Now, if I'm saying something at the end of the day, I should ask myself, am I rebuilding and reconstructing this nation? And does my position actually, am I putting my position in jeopardy at the end of the day? Because when you are in an office, it's not only your opinion, but with the office that also come with you at the end of the day. So we must be responsible in uttering words. And I remember there was the former president who said certain words when Dr. Hage was sworn in as a president.
0: Yeah.
2: And the word that he said, it's basically a joke among themselves. But to those who are not familiar with the joke, then obviously they took it according to the way they took it, because that's an offensive word to them. But amongst people whom the joke is called, what are mutual to, they understand it at the end of the day. So we feel offended by things because we feel closest to them. But when it comes to really I don't want to say the cracks, maybe the cracks, but the genuinity and the true fact of the situation is that, is it the right way to go about things or not? Or do we just align with ourselves because it's my tribe?
0: Yeah.
2: Exactly. The other question that I also want to ask, you asked the same question. Why do we have mental ill people on the street? How do they escape? Because what happened, but the action of the police, it's an outcome of something. And because an outcome appears, what we do as scholars, we are reactionary. We hear something, and then we wait for this time so that we can call on the Mr. Lively show and express ourselves. But we ask ourselves, but where is the root cause? Why is this person here in the first place? Why is he holding a family in the first place? So, and I think that's where we should go to. But when something is done, we go to those that actually are treated at the action, but we don't know where did it actually started from. And I think when we can actually...

0: can actually go to the root of things. Maybe you can fix things from there and not be reactionary all the time. Thank you.
1: Okay, thanks very much for your call. We have 4 minutes before we call on Raymond Thikukutu from our news desk to bring us the news headlines. So, good evening, People's Parliament. People's Parliament, good evening.
2: Good evening, Salevile. How are you doing today?
1: Awesome, thank you. How are you doing today?
2: I'm also doing very fine.
1: Yeah.
2: So, my issue is I only want to talk about the Home Affairs.
1: Yeah.
2: Yeah. You know, the issue is there are some of us who still have got those green birth certificate, those long ones, those the one that came first. Do you understand?
1: Yes.
2: Yeah. So now some of those birth certificates, they are not in the system. They say they are not in the system. They cannot be found any longer. So when you go to Home Affairs, so you want to apply now for these new ones that which they say is a full birth certificate, you understand?
1: Yeah.
2: Okay. They say when you, because there is those number, there is number on that other one, that green birth certificate, which they need to enter into the system first before they have to give you the other one. But they say if those tickets, those numbers, if it's not in the system, so you cannot be helped. So where can we get, another birth certificate in this country of ours?
1: So you can't get it from Home Affairs?
2: Yeah, I have tried from Rundu, and last time I've been in Karas, and previous week I have been in Rospina, so they say this birth certificate is not in the system, so we cannot help. So where can I get a birth certificate in this Namibian country when I'm a Namibian?
1: Okay, well, speak to the Ministry of Home Affairs and maybe provide you with an answer.
2: At least, because we cannot be continuing doing something like this, because when we go for voting, let me say we go for elections. So they don't question us so many questions like that.
1: Okay, let's leave it there. Thanks very much for your call. Well, I wanted to talk to you about the tyranny of our small decisions, as per a man called Alfred Kahn, but this could be a conversation of another day. Simply put, it simply means that the total collapse of a human being is not going to be linked to one decision only. It is simply going to be an accumulation of wrong decisions. You waking up with sore muscles and deciding not to go to the gym, you know that you have to pay the price tomorrow. So, on that note, thanks for your calls. Thanks for listening. And above all, thank you for believing in what we do. Raymond Thikukutu from our news desk now brings you the news headlines. I'll be back again tomorrow. Until then, be kind to one another. Good night, Namibia, wherever you are.

0: News.
1: It is 8 o'clock, and here are the headlines with me, Raymond Thikukutu. President Tumbunandi Ndaitwa celebrates the late Sam Nujoma, crediting him with shaping the country's independence and democratic foundations. Namibia reiterates its support for Africa's common position on reforming the United Nations Security Council, calling for 2 permanent and 5 non-permanent African seats, and the abolition of the veto power. Second, Namibia EU Business Forum commences in the capital with a focus on skills development. Ride-hailing.

Savers Yango, Namibia increases passenger fares by 5%. Ugandan President Yoweri Museveni sworn in for a seventh term, extending his rule in the East African country into a fifth decade. African Union's Public Health Agency and South African drug maker Aspen Pharmacare in talks on a long-term framework aimed at boosting vaccine production on the continent. And lastly, at least 70 Labour members of the United Kingdom Parliament demand that Prime Minister Keir Starmer resign. Those were the news headlines. You can hear the next bulletin at 9 o'clock.

This is NBC National FM. It is 9 o'clock and here is the news with me, Raymond Thikukutu. Nurse practitioner Kemba Haushiku has said when nurses are empowered, lives are saved, systems are improved and communities thrive. Speaking during International Nurses Day celebrations in Runduka, Vango East, Haushiku said some nurses from the region have established their own nursing training institutions, making the profession more accessible to the local communities. In a speech read on his behalf, Kavango East Governor Julius Hambuka said the Health Ministry has availed scholarships to 24 nurse practitioners of the Rundu Intermediate Hospital to pursue specialized training in critical fields. Another 24 staff nurses are upgrading their qualifications to become nurse practitioners. International Nurses Day is observed annually on 12 May to honour the many contributions nurses make within communities. At Katima Mlilo, Mayor Kavende Kavende encouraged broad support for nurses through proper resources and conducive working environments. During the event, health workers offered services including malaria testing, TB screening and health education on cervical cancer. The Oshana police have released the identities of the two children who drowned in an earth dam at Onamambili village yesterday. The deceased siblings are 7-year-old Elizabeth Banda and 8-year-old Banda Banda from the Akuna village and learners at Ehangano Primary School. Police divers recovered the bodies. Preliminary investigations indicate that three children were herding goats near the water pan located a short distance from their homestead when the two siblings allegedly went to collect mud from the pond to play with. They, however, fell into the water and drowned. The third child, a 9-year-old girl, alerted her aunt. By the time they reached the scene, the two children had already died. Their next of kin have been informed and police investigations continue. French President Emmanuel Macron and United Nations Secretary General Antonio Guterres have stressed the importance of equal representation for Africa on the global stage. Speaking at the Africa Forward Summit in Kenya, they say this includes greater access to international financial institutions and a permanent seat on the UN Security Council. Macron says France has long supported Africa's representation in global institutions, noting the continent's inclusion in the G20. He also called for Africa to strengthen its own peace and security operations through UN support. Guterres says Africa continues to lack the representation and decision-making power it deserves in major international financial institutions, warning that the world loses

0: enshrined in the country's constitution. The president also reiterated her opposition to the economic embargo on the island. Responding to a question about possible fuel supplies, Sheinbaum noted that Cuba already receives oil from Russia, leading Mexican authorities to focus on other aid options. On the 29th of January, U.S. President Donald Trump signed an executive order authorizing tariffs on imports from countries supplying oil to Cuba and declared a state of emergency due to the alleged Cuban threat to U.S. national security. Following the U.S. embargo, Mexico has sent four ships carrying humanitarian aid, including food and essential items, to Cuba. The top enforcer of former Philippine leader Rodrigo Duterte's deadly war on drugs urged President Ferdinand Marcos Jr. today not to hand him over to the International Criminal Court, ICC, but said he was ready to face justice at home. Fearing arrest and hunkered down in his legislative office for a second day, Senator Ronald De La Rosa said he had faithfully served his country. The ICC unsealed an arrest warrant on Monday for former police chief De La Rosa, dated November, on suspicion of crimes against humanity, the same crimes 81-year-old Duterte is accused of as he awaits trial in The Hague following his arrest last year. De La Rosa has been under the protective custody of the state, of the Senate, pardon me, since law enforcement agents entered the building on Monday when he reappeared in public for the first time since November. He has denied involvement in illegal killings. That's the end of the news. You can hear the Africa News highlights at 10 o'clock.
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To be part of a family is a wonderful thing. Birthday parties and vacations by the sea. I think it's good to know that I will love and be loved.

It is 10 o'clock and here are the Africa News highlights. I am Raymond Thikukutu. We start at home with the Ministry of Health and Social Services commemorates International Nurses Day in Kavango East. Further afield in Nairobi, Kenyan President William Ruto urges African nations to move beyond aid dependency and unsustainable debt. Algerian President Abdelmadjid Tebboune receives Angolan counterpart João Lourenço, who arrived on a three-day state visit. Cotonou, a Benin opposition figure, is sentenced to 5 years in prison in connection with a coup attempt that was foiled in December. Khartoum, a drone attack kills 6 people in the paramilitary-controlled city of Aldeien in Sudan's Darfur region, as the rapid support forces face a wave of defections. In Kampala, Ugandan President Yoweri Museveni is sworn in for a 7th term, extending his rule in the East African country into a 5th decade. And finally, Johannesburg, South Africa's President Cyril Ramaphosa rules out resigning and says he would mount a legal challenge to impeachment proceedings against him in court over a $66 million cash scandal. Those were the Africa News highlights. You can hear the summary of the day's top stories at 11 o'clock.

Pull out a pistol, run in my face. Come get your issue, no one gets sprayed. When all you lose, you can fight another day.

0: News.
1: It is 11 o'clock and here is the summary of the day's top stories with me, Raymond Thikukutu. Cabinet has approved the establishment of the Green Hydrogen Industries Council, bringing together key national leaders and institutions to guide and coordinate the nation's green industrial development. This is one of the resolutions announced by Minister of Information and Communication Technology Emma Tofellas yesterday. The Council consists of the Director General of the National Planning Commission as Chairperson, Minister of Finance, Minister of Industries, Mines and Energy, Minister of Agriculture, Fisheries, Water and Land Reform, Minister of Environment, Forestry and Tourism, Minister of International Relations and Trade, Minister of Urban and Rural Development, Attorney General and Bank of Namibia Governor. Chief Executive Officer of the Take Charge Leadership Institute, Nyimpini Mavunda, says state-owned enterprises play a critical role in supporting economic growth and attracting investment. Mavunda was speaking at the public enterprise breakfast that focused on organizational culture, performance management, and shared learning between public enterprises and the private sector. He urges SOEs to focus on enabling economic development by improving service delivery and creating an environment that supports private sector investment. Meanwhile, Namibian Broadcasting Corporation Board Chairperson Lazarus Jacobs highlights the importance of strong working relationships between boards, CEOs and management in improving organizational performance. The Ministry of Industries, Mines and Energy has amended temporary measures earlier introduced to curb fuel hoarding and panic buying. Last week, service stations were instructed to refuel only directly into vehicles with no filling of additional drums, cans or jerry cans. Those conditions were set for a three-month period. However, in an advisory issued yesterday, the ministry says it has heard the concerns of Namibians regarding their bulk fuel requirements, which include for legitimate farming, business and operational activities. As such, station managers and resellers are urged to use their discretion and may fill jerry cans and drums should the customer provide a satisfactory explanation, reasonable justification or physical proof of their operational activities. The new measures are temporarily introduced, valid for 3 months. The Ministry of Health and Social Services is commemorating International Nurses Day in Rundu, Kavango East. The crowd walked from Intermediate Hospital Rundu to the Rundu Trade Fest Centre, where they will be treated to drama performances and cultural performances. The program includes the Nurse Pledge, a testimony from a patient and a keynote address from Kavango East Governor Hamnyera Hambuka, among other activities. President Netumbanandi Ndaitwah has celebrated liberation icon, the late Sam Nujoma, saying his leadership shaped the country's independence and democratic foundations. In a message marking what would have been Nujoma's 97th birthday today, 12 May, Nandi Ndaitwah reflected on the journey of a young cattle herder from Etunda village in Onganjera, who rose to become one of Africa's most respected liberation leaders and a symbol of Pan-Africanism. She says the late Nujoma's story was never merely about personal triumph, and it was about the triumph of a people who refused to surrender their dignity, identity, and right to self-determination. Through years of exile, sacrifice, and uncertainty, Nujoma carried Namibia's liberation struggle onto the international stage, taking the country's cause to the United Nations and rallying global support for independence. Namibia has reiterated its support for Africa's common position on reforming the United Nations Security Council, calling for 2 permanent and 5 non-permanent African seats, and the abolition of the veto power.

If the veto is retained, Namibia insists it should be extended to all council members. International Relations and Trade Minister Selma Shipala Mesavi said this after a ministerial meeting on UN Security

Quarter past 11 o'clock on Touch 91.7 FM. It is the AM Club with me, Trina, and it's almost time for me to be stepping out of studio and saying goodnight to you all. But you know, this is the home of Afro beats and also just some soul. So it's the final hour. Let me know what is on your nighttime playlist, especially those of you who are on the night shift. 061-291-2400. Otherwise, 08-114-77-444. Now listen, like we always do here on the AM Club, exploring worldwide events, festivals, funny, quirky, weird days being celebrated. Tomorrow being the 13th of May, it is World Cocktail Day. How nice is that? Mm-hmm. But ladies, remember, or not just ladies, because I also know that guys do love some cocktails, right? I mean, we are living in a non-judgmental world, and if you enjoy yourself a nice pink drink, then why not make yourself a cocktail? Even a mocktail would be amazing, you know, just no alcohol in there. Honestly, this year is just, already last year I learned it, but this year more and more I'm just realizing I don't understand why it is that we put alcohol in our bodies. I mean, I get it, like we want to have a good time. Some of us are even like, you know, battling some issues, and it does help stabilize your mood and whatnot. But we're actually just creating addiction. We're also putting our bodies through so much, not mentioning your liver that has to process. But listen, look at me going on and on while it's World Cocktail Day tomorrow. Have yourself a mocktail. That is basically what I'm encouraging. Now this week, also very exciting, as today the Cannes Film Festival has begun. And if you are into films, you're into, you know, just some dope creativity, then this is for you. I only watch the Cannes Film Festival for the fashion. I know it's insane, but I do love film, but I mostly follow it for the fashion. So this week I will be giving you all those updates live from the Cannes Festival. Come on, live. Oh, definitely, I'm not going to be there live, but you get the drift. Let's go back into some music. Let me know what you'd like to hear. This is The Musketeers and Azaria with Eet My Geleer.

Absolutely right. Some of the biggest wins really begin with the choir's wins. Wait, no, what did he say? My goodness, you see, now I got that all messed up. But some of the biggest wins begin with the quietest wins. You know, that absolutely makes sense. One of my favorite things to listen to currently, listen, I was totally against AI music, but there is this young man and Breezy Soundscape, that's what he calls himself. So probably most definitely inspired by Chris Brown. So he makes this music that I am fully enjoying. Quiet winds bring our time to exactly 10 minutes to midnight. It's time for me to be stepping out of studio and just saying goodnight to you all. Thank you so much for joining me on the AM Club. The music did a lot of the talking today, but hopefully tomorrow we'll be back on track. And do not forget that it is World Cocktail Day. And because we're all about the lifestyle choices here on the AM Club, I do advise you to simply just make a mocktail, because alcohol is so 3 years ago, right? And it's actually good to read more articles about, you know, people, especially younger generations, they really are not into alcohol at all. So that's really a plus. That's a good thing. So tomorrow, because it's cocktail day, have yourself a good one. Make up anything and just, you know, have a good time without alcohol, of course. That is definitely what I am promoting. But thank you for tuning me. From me, Trina, peace and love. Mashallah. God bless. Until next time.

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1: 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I think this is going to happen.
0: Probably like the second time I went to jail.
2: 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Yeah, I was chasing them. I was out here chasing that sack. Trying to go from rags to riches. Really, y'all can have them. 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I just try to keep it real with. Yeah, yeah. Only try to keep it real with. I just try to keep it real with. Hey. 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